this year we've had to lose our space, we've lost dancing. We've lost the hugs with friends and people that we loved, all these things that we took for granted. We've lost dancing. We've lost dancing. If I can live through, we've lost dancing. This

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2: I get those goosebumps every time, yeah. You come around, yeah. You ease my mind, you make everything feel fine. 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

0: pra você matar saudade.
1: Incredible Jackson 5. And it's always been one of my favorite songs, and we hope it's yours.